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1: Also marks the death anniversary of Sajid Wajid, a musical duo K. Wajid Khan. In COVID times, May, he was one of those talents that we lost. Inka naam main dekh rahi thi ki debut bhi Salman Khan ki film se hi hua tha as a musical composer. 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Like his compositions are still most wanted in many people's playlist.

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